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1: 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There's really not too many places that Mother Nature won't try to kill you.
0: 跟随亲历者的视角，重回灾难发生的瞬间。
2: This is the most violent tornado I have ever seen by far.
3: It was extremely loud. There were car alarms going off, pole transformers explode.
0: 灾害来得越来越急速猛烈。预警挑战难度升级。
4: It went from being a tropical storm all the way to very powerful Category 5 hurricane in about 2 days, and that's extremely rare.
0: 跨越全球多地，探寻灾难根源。
5: Our fire problems are more of a symptom of this economic shift.
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0: 3 provinces and 1 autonomous region, united by a shared passion for football.
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0: A celebration for all, as the Northeast Super League ignites the region.
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2: 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There's really not too many places that Mother Nature won't try to kill you.
1: 跟随亲历者的视角，重回灾难发生的瞬间。
3: This is the most violent tornado I've ever seen by far.
4: It was extremely loud. There were car alarms going off.Pole transformers explode.
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5: It went from being a tropical storm all the way to very powerful Category 5 hurricane in about 2 days, and that's extremely rare.
1: 跨越全球多地，探寻灾难根源。
6: Our fire problems are more of a symptom of this economic shift.
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3: Three provinces in one autonomous region, united by a shared passion for football.
4: So now the world, everything is different, but China is growing so much.
3: A celebration for all, as the Northeast Super League ignites the region.
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1: 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There's really not too many places that Mother Nature won't try to kill you.
0: 跟随亲历者的视角，重回灾难发生的瞬间。
2: This is the most violent tornado I've ever seen by far.
3: It was extremely loud. There were car alarms going off, pole transformers explode.
0: 灾害来得越来越急速猛烈。预警挑战难度升级。
4: It went from being a tropical storm all the way to very powerful Category 5 hurricane in about 2 days, and that's extremely rare.
0: 跨越全球多地，探寻灾难根源。
5: Our fire problems are more of a symptom of this economic shift.
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0: Per Moshi.
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11: ？For 50 years, we have been talking.Peace and non-violence.
12: Devi concentrarti sui tuoi obiettivi.
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13: I realized as we racked our brains for where to go and what to do, that it was up to me.
8: Quiero que salgáis todos allá afuera y que les demostréis quiénes soy realmente.
14: Robby, questo è il tuo mondiale.
11: I have cherished the idea of a free, democratic society for which I am prepared to die.
0: 六月，不被定义。清晨，让能量激活感知，释放资讯活力，触发敏锐，实时连线国际，清晰辨别，立体透视重点，思路焕活，要闻全面搜罗。每天七点，唤醒体验，长龙凤凰早班车，每天凤凰卫视中文台，凤凰卫视国际传播矩阵，网罗精品内容，直击第一现场，新闻传播最强联系。用医学的视角观察时代，探寻现象背后的生命本质，带给您多元化、全维度的健康解决方案。鲁南制药启达力，凤凰大健康。今天凤凰卫视中文台。您正在收看的是。凤凰卫视。

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0: A celebration for all, as the Northeast Super League ignites the region.
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2: Three provinces and one autonomous region, united by a shared passion for football.
3: So now the world, everything is different, but the China is growing so much.
2: A celebration for all, as the Northeast Super League ignites the region.
4: 就我内心想法就是正言支持东北条绝对没毛病。
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0: Over the past few years, from Village Super League to Jiangsu Super League, football has become a nationwide celebration for many cities. This time, Liaoning, Jilin, Heilongjiang, and Inner Mongolia have joined forces. 8 cities are taking part in a football league that crosses provincial boundaries, the Northeast Super League. I was curious, why does Northeast China want to stage a tournament like this today? What is it hoping to ignite?
1: So as you can see behind me, the Shenyang team is starting their practice. Unfortunately, I can't get too close because they have to have a very secure perimeter around where they're training. So I won't disturb them now, but hopefully we can interview them after their training.
0: This team is a mixed squad made up of people from all walks of life. The oldest player is 39 years old, while the youngest is just 16. Together, they will represent Shenyang as they take on the visiting team from Jixi. The player running here is Li Yuhang. He is 34 years old and works as a firefighter. Away from the pitch, he has participated in more than 1,900 firefighting and rescue operations.
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7: The players are giving their all on the field, but beyond the stadium, ordinary people across the city are also preparing for the Northeast Super League in their own way. There's a saying that if you want to understand a city, you should start with its late night food scene. In Shenyang, the soul of the night is chicken racks. So when Shenyang meets Jixi, many online jokingly describe it as a showdown between chicken racks and cold noodles.
0: So we've currently arrived in a pretty busy part of the city of Shenyang, and apparently it's also quite lively at night. We're on our way to go and meet somebody who's serving a type of dish called qijia. Okay, so I know it's got something to do with chicken. Exactly what it looks like, I'm not too sure. We're gonna find out soon. So apparently this is the place where they're serving the specialty called qijia. Whoa!这个看起来不错呀，都开始流口水了。听说啊，这个鸡架是你们当地的特色。
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0: 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It's coming out. And there we go. When you're watching a football game, maybe pair it with some beer or some spirits or whatnot. Really good. Cheers.
7: The owner here is known as Shen Xiaopang. Originally from Tieling, he came to Shenyang at the age of 15. Because of his love for chicken racks, he became a street vendor at the age of 20.
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7: To support the Northeast Super League, he even registered a company specifically for sponsorship purposes.
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7: The sponsorship system for the Shenyang division is divided into 5 tiers. The entry-level category, known as micro-sponsor, allows businesses to become partners of Northeast Super for just 5,000 yuan.Like Shen Xiaopang, many sponsors actively approached the organizers. One of them is dumpling shop owner Ma Xiaofeng.
0: Okay,
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7: Now 43 years old, Ma Xiaofeng began football training when he was just 11. Although he never became a professional footballer, his passion for the game never faded. In 2011, when China qualified for its first ever FIFA World Cup, he was there at the Wuliha Stadium in Shenyang to witness it in person. He still remembers that night. Youth Avenue was packed with celebrating fans. It remains one of the most unforgettable memories of his life.
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7: Beyond sponsorship, Northeast Super has also introduced a ticket economy.With a match ticket, fans can enjoy discounts at more than 2,000 partner businesses and over 100 tourist attractions. More than 100 public viewing sites have also been set up across the city, giving supporters who cannot attend the match a place to watch together. Chicken racks, dumplings, beer, bathhouses, football is finding its way into every corner of the city.
0: So we're currently here in Shenyang's People's Square, and this place will be actually the second hotspot, the second scene basically during the game. So if people can't attend the stadium, they can come here and watch the games on the big screen.

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6: After spending so much time exploring Northeast Super, I thought I knew what to expect. But the energy I encountered here shattered every assumption I had. The scale, the passion, the intensity of the atmosphere, it was far more powerful than anything I had imagined.
7: 东北地区城市足球联赛沈阳赛区揭幕战炸场开踢。
3: You can tell that both teams are very energetic because the game has only just begun. It seems like it's a pretty even tie between both teams concerning the ball possession. We'll see how it goes later on during the game. Oh!
6: And the atmosphere here is deeply infectious. In the stands, I spotted members of the Liaoshan Supporters Association, people I had already met outside the stadium.
8: 现场氛围太棒了，太好了啊！你看我现在这说话声音是不是就很哑了？
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6: Back home in Belgium, most top-flight football stadiums typically hold between 15,000 and 20,000 spectators. Today, more than 40,000 people have come to watch this match. I've never witnessed anything quite like it. This is more than a football match, it's an entire city, and thousands of people within it, speaking with one voice.
3: There we go, it's the end of the game, 3-0 for Shenyang. At first, I thought that the most important thing of the Northeast Super League was football itself. But after a few days, I've come to realize that it's grown into something much bigger. Indeed, it brought people from different cities back together and united them. And it's also given a chance to the ordinary person to become part of something meaningful, something tied to passion, identity of their city and of their region. And as the final whistle blows, well, the thing that the Northeast Super League won't leave behind isn't just a scoreboard, but a moment where these people feel like their city, their region deserves to be heard, as well as their passion.
13: 加油吧！加油！
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0: 新加坡如何平衡中美贸易关系？
1: Our reason to exist, our raison d'être exists on a global trading hub concept. To us, having any party that is taken out from this network is a minus to us.
0: 中国加入 DEPA 进入关键阶段。
2: Are you concerned that this may cause concern from your Western trading partner?
1: We sign on to a set of principles, and that has stayed that way. And that's really the value of the DEPA.Not to be influenced by current events or not to be influenced by specific individual requests.
0: 风云对话专访新加坡永续发展与环境部兼主管贸易关系部长傅海燕。5月23日，2026年亚太经合组织贸易部长会议在苏州闭幕。作为 APEC 中国年的重要机制性会议，本次会议被视为全球经贸政策的风向标。今年恰逢亚

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1: Thank you, Minister Fu, for joining us in Suzhou in the APEC ministers' meeting today. So we would like to start with APEC. We know FTAAP has been one of the long-term visions for APEC economies, but this kind of regional integration is facing challenges like the policy shift in the U.S. and also geopolitical tensions. So in your view, now, what is the biggest challenge for realizing that goal?
2: It's never easy to negotiate an FTA, even bilaterally, let alone a plurilateral, as well as one that involves so many parties with different economic structures, different priorities, and also at different stages of economic development. But we can always find successes that will encourage us.So for example, Singapore started a discussion at P4 that eventually resulted in CPTPP, and then we are now having a discussion with other parties that is, you know, looking at the plurilateral digital economy partnership agreement. Our experience has been to either find like-minded partners that can agree on a standard set of conditions and business requirements, and then to start from there as a basis, or with big blocks, whether it is ASEAN, whether this is with APEC, identify specific areas where we are able to agree on, where all of us have the priority, have the interest, and is prepared to invest time to achieve that integration, that cooperation. And I'm pretty confident that there will be areas, even under today's very challenging business environment, there are areas that we are always integrated in some way, that none of us are able to go on life as business as usual alone. So we have to use the wisdom and experience to find those areas of cooperation.
1: But at this stage, do you believe that FTAAP should be a priority? Or, like you said, we should maybe pursuing smaller pact and like DEPA?
2: As Singapore is a country that's so trade dependent, we like to encourage, like to participate fully and be a constructive partner. In as many trade talks as trade pacts as possible. I always have optimism to go into a discussion, and you never know that sometimes even in you know, something that started small can eventually evolve into something larger.
1: So at this year's host, China is trying to build a consensus on regional and multilateral trade and economic order in order to provide a practical guidance for FTAAP. What is Singapore's position on this?
2: We are actively participating in one specific area. It is to do with paperless trade and facilitation. This is under the Asia-Pacific Business Economic Council, APEC. And we hope that, you know, with our proposal to set up a center of excellence on paperless trade and on trade facilitation, that we're able to encourage more businesses in the APEC region to also come on board and also to agree on the operating protocol. And that can be useful in facilitating decisions at the political and policy level. So I would like to, you know, think about it as start small, start focused, but then extend it and be open to other partners, parties joining us. And that's how we can grow bigger.
1: And do you expect any major breakthroughs during this year's meeting?
2: It will be a difficult year given the kind of challenges that we have. And I think most of us would like to ensure that parties at the table affirm, you know, the openness, the cooperation, pretty much aligned with the themes of China, that we want to remain open to trade and investment. We want to cooperate with one another as much as possible. And also we want to be relevant to new innovations, whether it's in the area of digital technology, because these are sort of basic values that has brought all economies prosperity and growth in the past. And I think it will continue to be relevant to all of us.
1: And

0: One other objective with China is to explore new areas for cooperation in the Asia-Pacific region. From Singapore's perspective, what areas do you see great potential in?
1: From Singapore's perspective, China has many areas for us to learn from and also for us to have economic relationship, because if you look at some of the green technology that China has evolved, really leading in the world. So I think there'll be areas that we can participate and we can cooperate. Sustainability is very much an area that we are interested to work with China. Even in areas that I think, if you look at the global challenges today, what do we have besides, you know, economic as well as trade area? It's really climate change, it's public health, potential pandemic of diseases, and that's definitely, you know, in the area of medical advancement, in the area of water management, in the area of agriculture technology, in the area of even climate change forecasting. I think there are many areas that the world needs to come together in order to solve other pressing challenges.
2: 5月21日，中国商务部部长王文涛在苏州会见来华出席亚太经合组织贸易部长会的美国副贸易代表斯威策一行。这是特朗普总统访华后中美经贸团队的首次正式工作会晤。会晤强调，双方工作层要按照两国元首确定的共识方向，尽快敲定本次经贸磋商成果细节，做好后续落实。在中美关系牵动全球经济神经的当下，作为连接东西方的贸易枢纽，新加坡如何来平衡与两大经济体的关系？
0: And when we're talking about trade and cooperations like this, we have to face another challenge from the U.S., especially since last year it has imposed tariffs on almost every country, and this year another 10% of additional tariffs. So could you tell us how big an impact is that to Singapore right now?
1: I think Singapore is being impacted just like many other countries. Obviously, we are very trade dependent. It's not just the tariffs that's applied on Singapore, but the fact that there are tariffs applied on countries, it makes country makes harder to make decisions, because there's uncertainty and some of the rules that require onshoring, friendshoring, is never helpful to free trade and openness to investment. So we hope that, you know, it will be stabilized very quickly, and then we can find new ways of engaging both the U.S. and other countries to operate in such a, you know, difficult environment.
0: President Trump just visited China, and there has been a series of outcomes, especially on trade and stability. So how do you view those outcomes? And as a country that really advocates for free trade, how is Singapore balancing your trade relations both with China and with the U.S.?
1: It's so important for us to be open to trade with all countries, because we are a hub for logistics, we are a hub for connectivity, we are a financial hub. Our reason to exist, our raison d'etre, exists on a global trading hub concept.
0: Right.
1: So to us, having any party that's taken up from this network is a minus to us. So we want to make sure that, you know, we continue to fulfill that role as a hub that's open to do business with all parties. So we will continue to work you know, very hard with all the parties involved, and also to convince parties that we continue to provide value. You know, if you look at the recent events, we are, you know, working towards ensuring supply, continued supply of fuel, for example, that we remain a reliable, trusted partner to do business with, so that, you know, countries that have difficulties in securing supply will look to Singapore really as a trusted partner. As we have done so during COVID, we have kept our doors open, our ports have been open, even though we have a lockdown, but the external part of doing business has continued, the port has continued, the airport has continued. I think to most parties, that's really, you know, a kind of example of how Singapore can be the partner to be trusted, even in, you know, very hard and challenging times. Mm.
0: But when you think about it, as it be in tariffs or other trade fragmentation, do you see it as a short-term thing or is it a long-term trend? And how is Singapore preparing for that?
1: We see that there's obviously very drastic short-term impact, but probably it signals a more fundamental change in global order.
0: Right.
1: It's about the position of superpower and what it means to keep the world order going. I think it's going to be uncertain and it's probably going to be changing along the way. So it's not probably going to go back to the 90s or even before that. So how do we find a place for Singapore to continue to have that role as a trusted partner? I think that's a priority for us.
0: Yeah.
1: And recently we have just released our economic strategies review report, focusing on several strategies going forward, creating our own deep tech position that has global impact in the world, establish ourselves as an AI leader in the world, also enabling our workforce to also enhance, upskill themselves, even as we move on to the next level of technology. I think these are all priorities for us going forward to make sure that we are transiting to maybe a world that is still uncertain, but along the way, we will have the social policies to support the workforce and the population along with us.

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7: Next, I want to talk about cooperation between China and Singapore. We know the upgraded FTA has completed in 2024, and that's also China's first upgraded agreement that has adopted a negative list approach. So could you tell us, since its implementation, how has it promoted the trade investment between China and Singapore?
8: Yeah, obviously, I think Singapore remains very much grateful to China to have this FTA. The FTA has been very much welcomed by our businesses, and Singapore continued to be the number one foreign investor in China for many years, and China continued to be the number one investment destination for Singapore. So you can see how closely integrated we are as two economies. And we want to, you know, go into new areas with China, many areas such as paperless trade, e-commerce, financial cooperation of treatment of payments. You can now use major payment mode of China, whether it's Alipay or WeChat Pay in Singapore easily. These are all, you know, examples of how our relationship has kept up with the technology, kept up with the situation in the two domestic economies. And we will continue to be that country where our economic and trade relations are always updated, because we have kept in close contact and we have kept, you know, each other cooperate closely along the way, even in areas of, you know, the newer areas, as I mentioned, in sustainability, we have always been kept in touch. So we hope that that will continue, where, you know, all ministries, every aspects of economy, always having a regular meeting, having regular dialogue with one another. Our two leaders meet each other regularly as well. In fact, my senior minister Lee Hsien Loong is right now in Shanghai as well. It's in that way of understanding each other well, understanding the developmental priorities and challenges well, so that we can continue to have a relationship that is always updated and kept relevant over time.
7: And I have a specific question on DEPA, because as a founding member of DEPA, Singapore has took the lead to establish a working group for China to join DEPA in 2022. So could you tell us the latest progress? How far away from China joining DEPA?
8: This is an area where we have worked very hard. The DEPA members and the Chinese team have had many, many rounds of discussions. We have made progress. But there are still areas where we haven't agreed on. So I think it's a rich critical time where we have to make some major decisions. There are some areas that's difficult. They are difficult.
7: Given you see that the biggest difficulties is right now?
8: Several areas in the DEPA where, you know, between the four parties and other parties that have joined, we have a certain framework. So it's how do we have China operating in that framework within, without having to make exceptions? I think that's where we are having that discussion with China. This will be one topic of meeting here in China, and I think the DEPA members, including Singapore, will do our very best to try to bridge this with China.
7: And Singapore is supporting China joining DEPA.
8: One of the sort of pact that has kept DEPA together is that when we are negotiating as a group, we will take a group view and we will make comments as a group.
7: But with arrangements like this, it has brought closer between the two countries in sectors like digital sector and service trade and also some of the sensitive areas. So are you concerned that this may cause concern from your Western trading partners who is advocating national security and also de-risking from China? Are you concerned about this?
8: You know, the purpose of an agreement, including a digital economic cooperation agreement, is that we agree on the principles. We agree on certain fundamental policies, and that is why parties signing on has to agree to the principles, and that principles are reflected in the regulations of the domestic party, in the domestic regulation. It doesn't have this rule about whether, you know, I'm able to change the regulation according to who I'm negotiating with. And that is why it has been able to stand you know, the test of political challenges. We do sometimes, individually or as a group, we have to deal with political issues, you know, whether how do we deal with certain requests or how do we deal with certain policies of another country. But between the few of us that have signed on, we signed on to a set of principles, and that has stayed that way. And that's really the value of the DEPA, not to be influenced by current events or not to be influenced by specific individual requests.
7: And we saw the latest data in 2025, investment from China has actually surpassed that from the US, and China has become Singapore's second largest source of investment. So looking forward, how do you see the prospect of Chinese investment in Singapore?
8: I think we welcome investments from all countries. And if countries like China or the US find Singapore to be a worthy place for investment, to put their investments, we are very, you know, honored to have their investments. If you look at it, you know, Singapore is a very, very small, has a very small domestic market. We have an outsized financial market that is beyond our domestic requirements. And because of our trusted reputation, because our clear and progressive regulations, that we're able to instill confidence in parties and companies to invest in Singapore. And this is survival to us. You know, so if we move our way from being open, we move away from, you know, having many restrictions, then I think our value proposition will diminish, and that's not the way that we like to go.
9: Even when the strait reopens, it will not be an immediate return to normal. So we should not expect this crisis to be over anytime soon. In fact, the pressures are likely to intensify. Supply disruptions will persist and may worsen in the months ahead. Globally, inflation will rise, spreading from energy to food and then other essentials. Some economies may well slip into recession, and Singapore will feel the impact directly.
7: And lastly, I want to ask you about the conflict in the Middle East. With the war still going on and the Strait of Hormuz remain blocked, and the IEA has warned this could be the worst oil crisis in history. So can I ask you, how big of an impact is this crisis to Singapore right now?
8: Oh, it is impacting us significantly. Our companies, our industries are trying very hard, are working very hard to continue to obtain supply from different sources. Although if you look at our power sector, we are not as exposed to the Middle East, but we are impacted 100% on inflation, on price, because the price reflects the supply situation. So inflation has found its way to Singapore. Our diesel prices have moved up. And also we are monitoring the sort of cascading effects of you know, fuel. So its impact on packaging, for example, on naphtha, on helium, on some of these critical secondary products will definitely have an impact on industry, whether it is food later on when you don't have the fertilizer, it find its way to lower yield, impacting the supply and increasing the cost of food. I think that's going to be severe, you know, impact on all of us.
7: So what are the major measures that Singapore is taking to deal with this?
8: We have to look at diversifying our sources. We have done so for fuel for some time already. It didn't happen just because of Hormuz, but we started looking at it even in the early 20s, how we can be more diversified in terms of supply of fuel. Supply of food, for example, we've also looked at diversification some time back. We look at stockpiling also. So recently, for example, we signed some MOU with Vietnam, Thailand, and Cambodia on supply of rice. I think the international cooperation with assurance of supply arrangements with countries will continue to be an important part where we can try to reduce the shock to our system.
7: We noticed there has been a short-term discussion about whether to charge transition fees in the Strait of Malacca. What is Singapore's position on this?
8: Our position has been very clear right from the start that this is really a obligation under the United Nations Conference on Law of the Sea. That literal states have the duty to ensure that the passage through the straits will be unimpeded and also ensure navigational safety. So for a country that's so dependent on trade, having trade flows globally unimpeded, I think it's an important value for us to uphold and protect.
6: 傅海燕于2006年进入政坛，历任外交部、教育部、国家发展部等多个部门要职。2015年成为首位领导社会及家庭发展部的女性部长。
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10: 那个时候是

0: Years from Village Super League to Jiangsu Super League, football has become a nationwide celebration for many cities. This time, Liaoning, Jilin, Heilongjiang and Inner Mongolia have joined forces. Eight cities are taking part in a football league that crosses provincial boundaries, the Northeast Super League. I was curious, why does Northeast China want to stage a tournament like this today? What is it hoping to ignite?
1: So as you can see behind me, the Shenyang team is starting their practice. Unfortunately, I can't get too close because they have to have a very secure perimeter around where they're training. So I won't disturb them now, but hopefully we can interview them after their training.
0: This team is a mixed squad made up of people from all walks of life. The oldest player is 39 years old, while the youngest is just 16. Together, they will represent Shenyang as they take on the visiting team from Jixi. The player running here is Li Yuhang. He is 34 years old and works as a firefighter. Away from the pitch, he has participated in more than 1,900 firefighting and rescue operations.
1: 怎么样？训练的怎么样啊？
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0: players are giving their all on the field, but beyond the stadium, ordinary people across the city are also preparing for the Northeast Super League in their own way. There's a saying that if you want to understand a city, you should start with its late-night food scene. In Shenyang, the soul of the night is chicken racks. So when Shenyang meets Jixi, many online jokingly describe it as a showdown between chicken racks and cold noodles.
1: So we've currently arrived in a pretty busy part of the city of Shenyang, and apparently it's also quite lively at night. We're on our way to go and meet somebody who's serving a type of dish called qijia, okay? So I know it's got something to do with chicken. Exactly what it looks like, I'm not too sure. We're gonna find out soon. So apparently this is the place where they're serving the specialty called qijia. Wow,这个看起来不错呀，都流开始流口水了。
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1: 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It's coming out, and there we go. 嗯，嗯。 When you're watching a football game, maybe pair it with some beer or some spirits or whatnot. Really good. Cheers.
0: The owner here is known as Shen Xiaopang. Originally from Tieling, he came to Shenyang at the age of 15. Because of his love for chicken racks, he became a street vendor at the age of 20.
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0: 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The entry-level category, known as micro-sponsor, allows businesses to become partners of Northeast Super for just 5,000 yuan. Like Shen Xiaopang, many sponsors actively approach the organizers. One of them is dumpling shop owner Ma Xiaofeng.
4: Okay. 需要点力气。
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0: 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Although he never became a professional footballer, his passion for the game never faded. In 2011, when China qualified for its first ever FIFA World Cup, he was there at the Wulihe Stadium in Shenyang to witness it in person. He still remembers that night. Youth Avenue was packed with celebrating fans. It remains one of the most unforgettable memories of his life.
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0: Beyond sponsorship, Northeast Super has also introduced a ticket economy. With a match ticket, fans can enjoy discounts at more than 2,000 partner businesses and over 100 tourist attractions. More than 100 public viewing sites have also been set up across the city, giving supporters who cannot attend the match a place to watch together. Chicken racks, dumplings, beer, bathhouses, football is finding its way into every corner of the city.
1: So we're currently here in Shenyang's People Square, and this place will be actually the second hotspot, the second scene basically during the game. So if people can't attend the stadium, they can come here and watch the games on the big screen.

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14: May 21st, 2026, Shenyang Railway Station. Former China captain and Liaoning football legend Zhao Junzhe is already waiting on the platform. The person he is waiting for is one of the most influential figures in Chinese football history, Bora Milutinovic. On October 7th, 2001, at Wuliehe Stadium in Shenyang, China defeated Oman 1-0 and qualified for the FIFA World Cup for the first time in its history. The coach who led that historic team was Milutinovic. 1 year later, Zhao Junzhe was selected for the national team and played at the 2002 FIFA World Cup. Against Brazil, his powerful shot from 18 meters struck the post, the closest China has ever come to scoring a World Cup goal.
15: He kicked into the post.
16: 对，他说我还记得当年赵俊哲跟巴西那场球打了一个门柱。
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14: A native of Shenyang, Zhao Junzhe spent his entire professional career with the Liaoning Football Club, from his promotion to the first team in 1998 until his retirement in 2016. Among supporters, he is known as the soul of Liaoning football.
0: 其实东北的力量从建国时期吧，我们是一个重工业城市，给全中国就是贡献了很大力量。从足球来讲的话，其实我们有很多足球人才，包括很多的教练，而且我们也是代表了国家队，是征战过很多年。希望这段黑土队呢不能荒废了，不仅仅是职业球员，甚至教练，甚至围绕着足球的这种岗位，老师也好，足球教练也好，慢慢，我觉得这个足球文化就逐渐建立起来。我们逐渐看到有很多球场，很多绿化，包括有很多孩子们在踢球。希望在东北城能够带来的不仅仅是职业足球城，希望呢我们这些老百姓，包括大家能够参与到这里，像一个嘉年华一样。
14: Because of Northeast Super, the legendary coach and former national team captain have returned to Shenyang once again.
15: You understand me, all around the world the people live in a difficult situation now, the world, everything is different, but the China growing so much.
2: China's U17 team lost against Japan 2-3. What do you think about that situation?
15: Well, they come and final, this is so important. Uh-huh. This is the first important step. Japan, they have very good team, best in the Asia, but the meaning, China have future.
19: So as you can tell, they're already training hard right now. The weather is perfect. It's not too hot, not too cold. And so they've come all the way here because they're going to join the competition. And of course, like every team needs to, they got to prepare for the upcoming matches.
20: 你今天练了多久啊？
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14: GC is a city known for coal production and is often referred to as China's graphite capital. Although it does not have a professional football team, it has a strong grassroots football culture. To prepare for Northeast Super, the GC team began a 90-day winter training camp in January, training in Beihai and Qinhuangdao before arriving in Shenyang on May 13th.
19: 听说你是可能年纪最大的在里面，
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19: 哇 ，I wasn't expecting so many people. This place is packed. Look at that! It's humongous, and as you can tell, it's a tiger. Impressive! Look at the size of that thing.
14: Outside the TSC Stadium, the atmosphere was already building long before kickoff. Before the match had even begun, it was the market itself that first captured my attention.
19: As you can see behind me, we have rows and rows of food stands, all types of local delicacy. So we got some local guoba roe right here. I wonder what that is. Oh, 鸡架! 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
19: 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The game hasn't started yet. It's going to start in about 2-3 hours. And most of the spectators haven't even entered yet within the vicinity of the stadium. But as you can see behind me, whoa, it's full of energy. 你好。你好。很好奇啊,沈阳队不是红色吗?你们怎么都戴着蓝色的?
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14: After spending so much time exploring Northeast Super, I thought I knew what to expect. But the energy I encountered here shattered every assumption I had. The scale, the passion, the intensity of the atmosphere, it was far more powerful than anything I had imagined.
24: 东北地区城市足球联赛沈阳赛区揭幕战，炸场开踢！
19: You can tell that both teams are very energetic because the game has only just begun. It seems like it's a pretty even tie between both teams concerning the ball possession. We'll see how it goes later on during the game.
25: Go!
14: I'm only a casual football fan, the atmosphere here is deeply infectious. In the stands, I spotted members of the Liaoshan Supporters Association, people I had already met outside the stadium.
1: 现场氛围太棒了，太好了啊！你看我现在这说话声音是不是就很哑了？
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14: Back home in Belgium, most top-flight football stadiums typically hold between 15,000 and 20,000 spectators. Today, more than 40,000 people have come to watch this match. I've never witnessed anything quite like it. This is more than a football match, it's an entire city, and thousands of people within it, speaking with one voice.
19: There we go, it's the end of the game, 3-0 for Shenyang. At first, I thought that the most important thing of the Northeast Super League was football itself, but after a few days, I've come to realize that it's grown into something much bigger. Indeed, it brought people from different cities back together and united them. And it's also given a chance to the ordinary person to become part of something meaningful, something tied to passion, identity of their city and of their region. And as the final whistle blows, well, the thing that the Northeast Super League won't leave behind isn't just a scoreboard, but a moment where these people feel like their city, their region deserves to be heard, as well as their passion. Thank you.

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1: The People's Republic of China as the only legitimate representatives of China。
0: 翻阅时代印记，检视变化轨迹。
2: We will never forget him or his people。
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0: 为记忆修缮藏馆，珍存每段精彩。
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